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Just come home.

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Listen to the mariachi play at midnight. Are you with me? Are you with me?

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1: 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Auf Antenne Vorarlberg. Vorarlbergs Nummer 1 für aktuelle Hits.

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0: 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Taylor Swift. 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I knew you. I loved you. 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
1: 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Entdeckt neue Musik. Neu.
0: Auf Antenne Vorarlberg. Vorarlbergs Nummer 1. 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

Remember the lake and the moonlight. Remember you shivered and shone. I'll never forget what you looked like on that night. But I know that time is gonna take me. I know that day's gonna come. I just want the devil to hate me. Oh, I call in a rush out.

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